Somebody told me it's harder than I thought to tell the truth. It's gonna leave you in pieces, all alone with your demons.

One day, this nation will rise up, live out the true meaning of its creed. We hold these truths to be self-evident that all

0: This is Jay.
1: 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Happiness is treason, fiction is fact, and the storm's always on the horizon.

0: thank you is what I should have said. I should be in bed, but temptations of trouble on my tongue, troubles yet to come.
1: One sip,
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0: 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Dit is Jay.
1: Nah, I just had a little bit too much of Hennessy. Just gonna tell y'all how I feel. Look. You so fucking

Call me back when you get this, okay? I love you and I miss you so much.